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0: You want to work?
1: No English, Spanish.
0: Oh, you speak only Spanish?
1: No English, Spanish. No English. This is my kid's English, me no.
0: Yes.
1: El mío, the kid, mi hijo.
0: No, you want to work, you want to make money? 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